0: Point this time, Washington.
1: Thank you,
0: Tom. Well, Roger, 26-9. 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

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Medic 2, engine company 2, EMS 1811, respond, PS1, 2134. Engine 261, I copied you responding. What's your staffing? Engine 261, 3 and 5, 2135. He's responding, halfway, Interstate 81. Any information that we received was a crash notification from an iPhone. No vehicle descriptions.

0: 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We have nothing all the way down on to AC&T on Halfway Boulevard.
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0: 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We have nothing found halfway Boulevard. Thanks, the ramp 91. 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

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Bicycle struck Canyon 3, coming 10. Truck 3, Medic 75, respond. DS1, 22, 25.

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1: Nine three 2228.
0: Oh, switching to that P2.

0: Well, I'm hearing some things on the looks like there's 5 minutes left on the curve. We'll be out for a few.
1: Tangent 322-28.
2: You got it there, 3.

Yeah, Allen, to the rear of 121 East Antietam Street, whatever it is, stage 75, 401, duty 75, respond. 2239.

0: need that advice. 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
1: JD 75, I think best access can be off Lotus. You got any HPD?
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1: Do you need HPD?
0: 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I'm still driving down the alley.
1: Okay.

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0: 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If I want to go on, I'm available momentarily.
1: Yeah, engine 3. Change your number, please, 2254.

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0: Give me that one,
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0: watched engine freeze off same tree for the apartment building. Nothing of it. What we got?
1: Police 3 on the scene, 3-story apartment building, nothing evident, 2334. CT 203, tap off, 2334.
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0: 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Well, I don't want to take the fan out just to be sure.
1: Okay.

0: Charge.
1: Charge.

0: command contacting the Israeli. Give me a call report.
1: Command from here.
0: Good.
1: Alright, first now, I'm okay on manpower. And U.S. Granted is flying selection in the attic.
0: Okay, we've got to have that in a while.
1: We're currently working on that now, Chief.
0: Okay, let's get this salvage color from the truck up there.
1: Okay, okay.
0: 2027 personnel, I'm gonna get them salvage colors from truck 3 and take up to the 4. Take some salvage blockers off us.
1: Hey, 7-4. I'll say bring a fan. I'll see that. Number 3-4 as well, please.

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We're going to be useless anywhere. 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We're going to make way back out and just stand by to be available.

0: command from 752.
1: Good, 752.
0: Just for information, this came to refusal on the oxygen of the apartment fire. He just went checked out.
1: Okay.

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And smoke got progressively worse inside Charlie. So shut down the fan and open up. You're going to have to do the whole show again. Say again. You're going to have to remove that whole ceiling to get that blood insulation out of there. Just a minute, we got to keep this stuff working around for it, right?

0: Chuck 4, come on through, Chuck 1. 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
1: Okay. Watch 2, screw your right man.
0: Go ahead.
1: Do you need transfers initiated?
0: Yeah. Manage the officer. Manage the officer.
1: You're on PS2.
0: Manage the officer. That's a pretty heavy trail right now in the same area. It's up to the roof line. Believe we got it not. We're going to have to pass through all the installation.
2: Yeah, I was watching the show with Trailer's Road. Shoot, they can't collect the best you can.
0: We need to get out of the building.

0: but if you try for an engine out of Company 3, the ladder to transfer to Hagerstown City Engine 44.
1: Good. I think the smoke you were saying was residual. Can we turn that fan back up?
2: Yeah, that's fine.

0: across from LB3.
1: LB3.
0: I'll be on one off. Can you charge on air for getting an ailer into the top rate for your handle in a second, dude?
1: Go ahead, LB3. Pleasure, 58.
2: Okay. Make sure you get everything in the torque weather, bring all that down.
0: Yes, sir.
1: Wash cars, do you have any occupants?
2: Yeah, hang on a second.
1: Captain Engine 3, give me a body count.
3: Beyond sure, another at least a male, perhaps a female, on the way up there.
0: I'm good, fine.
3: That is no, I'm good, fine.

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1: Scrubs, we'll make notification. Pleasure, begin on.

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1: Okay.

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0: 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On Red Cross.
1: Yeah, you use my cell phone.
0: What's the last four of your phone number?
1: 0401.
0: Code 3.

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0: 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It's going to be 10. That is 25 second alert. Respond PS1, 008.
1: If you want to make notification, the fire marshal office would have the patient refusal for smoke inhalation.
0: Watch those.
1: No need for them response.

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1: Okay.

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0: Commander Washer. Come in, go ahead.
1: I had a fire in the vent in the bathroom, got into the room insulation. Fire's been out, removed all the hazards. Just continuing to pick up right now.
0: Copy, man. Had a fire in the vent and got into the insulation. All hazards been removed, yes, we're picking up. W23.

0: Sikorsky Security Command. Request is notified to our ETA and also notification has been made to the fire marshal.
1: Now, what?
0: Okay, I'm ordered to have a break call.

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1: Yes.
0: Can you advise the occupant to request it on the way? About 35 minutes. 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They were on the Charlie Tiger. It should be a male adult, female, and teenager of a dog.

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0: Two from Deputy 3, let me know if you have any access issues. Let me know if you have any issues accessing the inside of the building.
1: 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Cover Franklin Ladder 2, double 29.
0: Command from Deputy 3, are you good if we let the other occupants back in the building to their respective apartments?
1: Yeah, that's fine.
0: Okay. Also, we should probably check the apartment below to make sure no water goes through. Good call. 27 wants to check in that apartment.

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Apparently, Fire Marshal's trying to contact you. Yeah, in my hand.

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This is Julie currently in Lafayette facility with a 24-year-old maternity patient, 40 weeks, 4 days. This is her fifth pregnancy, sixth birth. She is having contractions that started around 4:30 this morning, lasting about a minute to 2 minutes, and time about 15 minutes apart. Not the issue going on, blood pressure is 137/81. Pulse is 93, not 100% on room there. As no other complaints at this time, and we have about a 3 to 5 minute EPA to your facility. How are you copying? I am copying.

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0: I'm about to go to first main 708.

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1: Yep.
0: 23 mile marker, 81 northbound. We'll be on attack one.

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0: Force Rush against you, Gumby 12, 720.
1: Alright. Not now, the engine company. Which one do?
2: Copy, thanks.
1: Well, what next? You'll be good.
2: Yeah, we'll probably be the next two. Alrighty.
1: 75-1, you want to see?

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0: you tell me 12 on 10.
1: Quasi Charlie 12, 745. 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
0: Yeah, I have a flag right here. Got me coming in.
1: Okay, we'll be in the camper to the rear of the residence. That should be the residence that was struck by the vehicle a while back.
0: Copy that.

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1: 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Thanks.
0: Step out of Washington, Chokes, you're fine with you. K-75-9, we have you at 800.

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Okay, we're on the scene. 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Cap 75, your discretion. 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

0: 754216.
1: We're married to Tom 754, about 5 minutes out, 88, 0 female. She complains of chest pain. It's been ongoing for quite a while. She states that it's just kind of heaviness in the center of her chest. She did take 3.4 of aspirin on my arrival. She is sinus, a little bit elevation noted in my inferior leads. However, I do not have any reciprocal depression issues under 1 millimeter of elevation. So I'm not calling this a same, I'm just giving you guys a heads up on that. Heart rate's in the 80s, 96% on room air. That's blood pressure 115 over 72. I'm not requesting anything. I'll be there in about 4 or 5 minutes.
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0: 507 Maplesville Road, Farnakini, second floor, room 222. An unconscious person, Frederick County Ambulance 89, Frederick County Ambulance 8, respond, 836.
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13-2 on the scene, 2-story duplex, 13-2 on the scene, 2-story duplex, 13-2 on the scene, 2-story duplex, 13-2 on the scene, 2-story duplex, 13-2 on the scene, 2-story duplex, 13-2 on the scene, 2-story duplex, 13-2 on the scene, 2-story duplex, 13-2 on the scene, 2-story duplex, 13-2 on the scene, 2-story duplex, 13-2 on the scene, 2-story duplex, 13-2 on the scene, 2-story duplex, 13-2 on the scene, 2-story duplex, 13-2 on the scene, 2-story duplex, 13-2 on the scene, 2-story duplex, 13-2 on the scene, 2-story duplex, 13-2 on the scene, 2-story duplex, 13-2 on the scene, 2-story duplex, 13-2 on the scene, 2-story duplex, 13-2 on the scene, 2-story duplex, 13-2 on the scene, 2-story duplex, 13-2 on the scene, 2-story duplex,

0: Hey, that FP-10-5 is responding and on the scene on Shelby Circle. Going to FP-2.
1: FP-10-5. 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

0: 261 to Washington.
1: Yes, sir.
0: 285, please, on the call.
1: 12-3 is around to you, he's on FP Seals.
0: Call. But if you can just close this at the downfall flight side for a few minutes, that would be great.
1: Okay.

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0: No. We're about 6 minutes away from that call if you want us to handle it. If you're ready, we're coming from our main station. Can you repeat that? I'm sorry. We're coming from our main station. I'm not sure who's going to be closer.

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0: At Overdose. Medic 75-4, respond. 970. Five one already marked up, but the injury is going to be closer.
1: I do believe he will be. He's going to shut down at 3.
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0: Another sleepy subject. 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

0: 10, C3. Can you call in, please?
1: And then 1.
0: Okay.
1: Okay, Adrian, Admin 1.
0: Chief, just got a call from the operator of 26-1. He's advising all the blue top hydrants in the yard there near the ocean lot are dead. There's no water in that area. He's going to go up and check the county hydrant. He's not sure if there's any water in that area. He wanted me to report it to you.
1: Okay, stretch his pants on a water park.
0: Will do, Chief.

0: 26-1, go ahead. Admin 1.
1: One leading contact at the water department. They're advised that that's going to be private. I don't know if you have someone from Top Lot that can call whoever owns that facility to see what's going on there or not, but it's not going to be anything handled by the city or the county.
0: Okay, I'll go back in there and make contact with their manager. Thank you.

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0: Quest 13 looks like it's probably maybe wires has been down since 6. Those 26. We're saying big round wires, but doesn't give us any specific locations.
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0: Washington, Franklin, it's 49 responding.
1: 49, I have you, 1134. You have a 67-year-old female, had surgery on her foot, landed on the wrong way. Now it's hurting. What's transported?

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1: 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This way is being turned over to Chart and MSC. Company 15 has us over.
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28 eastbound to 73. Tractor trailer fire. It's company 5, Allegheny County. It's company 43. Tanker 5, respond. 12 and 9.

0: 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Nothing out of 42 yet. Do you want to replace it in the hole?
1: Sure, please.
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0: Over, Andy.

on 68 eastbound, 73 mile marker for a tractor trailer fire. Engine company 1 respond 68 eastbound, mutual aid to Washington County, 73 mile marker for a tractor trailer fire, 1217.

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0: Need a medic unit 100 West Washington Street. 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
1: Yeah.
0: Eastern in Conrad appears to be a motor vehicle crash. Crash. Postal team.
1: Speeding is gone. They don't have anybody available yet.
0: Alright, we're checking it out because traffic is getting backed up here.
1: Okay, you need any engine or anything?

0: んだこの場所。
1: Yes.
0: Those drivers involved are treated their fine. They have guns out, so they're safe for now to play on PD to show it's available.
1: 751, so free.
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0: I've been placing dead by Franklin. 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
1: Fabulous. 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
1: 5-2.
0: We have driven the length of Luther Drive. 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Do you have any updated information?
1: No, we'll try to call back.

0: 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An unconscious person, make 75-4, respond 34.
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1: Okay, we'll finish this class and I'll let you know.
0: Okay.

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0: Transporting the matter to strike three.

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0: passengers on the scene at the Blue Entrance. 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
1: Engine 3, it's going to be the elevator right off the Blue Entrance. No, oh, correction, off the Purple Entrance. 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
0: Correct.

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1: 5-1.
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0: Engine 3.
1: Okay.
0: The elevator key that has the drop in, can you bring that in?
1: That's right.

0: Hello,
1: Grandma, you hit the line.
0: Yeah, this is Mobile 751. Not your location, currently one. With an 86-year-old female, rest for your stress. We were called history of a CHF, from what I understand, the respiratory failure. She was going on a reading, we got in there, the stats were 86-87%. I've gotten it up to 100% on CPAP, a peep of 10. Blood pressure is currently taken, they've been all within normal limits, end title is 32. Sinus rhythm rate at 89 right now. Glucose reading was 144. And we're going to see in about 3 minutes, give you better bedside upon arrival.
1: Welcome to the bedside upon arrival, Mary's clear.

0: 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K9.
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0: 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Allegheny, Lieutenant 43.
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Here's one.

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0: Check the car north of the tracks. 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
2: Can we get another, maybe a Los Angeles or ALS unit,
1: please? You need ALS?
2: Yeah,
1: ALS. 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
0: Five, three, response, 1502.
1: Thank you.
2: Have we also get some absorbent up here when you get a chance?
0: Do not. She is plotting westbound there at Mapleville. I believe she may be probably west of the interchange, but I cannot confirm it by the way it looks. Blue Toyota van and a green box truck, Chief.

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0: Truck, do you need traffic shut down for the north end?
1: Project's out, fresh squad 8. Don't know if they're going to get the engine out. Do you want the second new engine company?
0: I got it. We're going to go with what we got.
1: Okay. Okay. Charge versus squad 8, 15 to 5.

0: Austin. We've got a 43 trail.
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0: I'm going to be out checking something just off the ramp.
1: Three, 7593, 507.

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1: G-6-1-6-1, it's coming to the vehicle right there.

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1: Go.
0: When is our accident at? Please.
1: No, never mind.
0: We got it.
1: Attaboy. I'll show you on the scene. 59.
0: We're going to actually be at Eastern and Click West. We'll see the truck.
2: Did you copy that? Pass the first accident.
0: Pass the first accident, copy.
2: So, in 16-1, one medic unit, everything else go ahead and focus.
1: Any first rounding medic units.
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0: Sì.
1: Yeah, I just saw it. We just pulled up. I'll make contact with them just real quick.
0: Alright, very good.
1: Washington, we're direct on the note. 7-1 will be on scene. 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
1: Good.
0: Apologize, you had to put that other call out. Did you see the note about the cancellation?
1: That's right, I cleared and 7-1 was already on the scene. You're just going to check with them.
0: Okay, thank you guys.

0: 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Yeah, put me on it.
1: I do now. We'll be in route.

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0: 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Female suicidal ideations, starting to take pills, came from the therapist inside the facility.
2: Copy.
0: Well, she should brush 27, and with that, 27 on the same. Company 27 is either two.

0: Ralph 27 to Washington. Can you start presenting at Edison, please?
1: Pacific Edison's already been made aware by the caller. Apparently they left a message with him and he was supposed to be getting back to the caller.
0: Okay, can you give me an ETA possibly?
1: You'll be looking about 1 to 2 hours.
0: Okay.

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1: What? Stage on Edgemont, don't commit to this driveway.
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1: Yeah, 1-1. We're still going to be unavailable from the call that we were on. I believe the IT is still out of service.
0: Okay. I'll advise Fulton. I don't know if you were back a little further than you were. Fulton County.
2: Well, he's at bus 27 in Pirate.

0: 5910 Washington. 5910. We have ambulance in the station if they need it. We do not have a second medic in it.
1: Okay, are you going to be ALS?
0: That's correct, medic 5910.
1: Okay, same up. Five out with an ambulance. Okay, 5-1. Station 59 is responding to medic 5910.
2: Hello, Parker. It will be following you to send it that way.
1: From what mile marker?
2: 18 mile marker.
1: They're asking for 49, so you might as well just take it.
2: Copy. You can show them the route with a 32-minute ETA.
1: Washington 27. Cancel. Call back to live. They do not want EMS now.
2: Copy that. Thank you.

0: Washington County from Lieutenant 27. Lieutenant 27. Come again, Edison's on scene. No fire from circle needed. I'm in service. Kelly 27, units to service 1542.
1: Go ahead.
2: You can reduce and send somebody up with a thermal imager. On foot, please.
0: Copy. I copied thermal imager. The second half was broken apart. Is there anything else you wanted?
2: On foot, don't bring the engine up here.
0: Copy, we'll be pulling up in a second.

0: On foot, please. Copy. I copied film limiter. Second half was broken apart. Is there anything else you wanted?
1: On foot. Don't bring the engine up here.
0: Copy. We'll be pulling up in a second.

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0: County 26, Washington. Were you okay on my report?
1: I was not, Chief. I had another call put out.
0: Yeah, we just need to hold the 26 units.
1: Okay, Chief. The city units is cleared. I only have you on the board now.
0: All good, thank you.

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0: 10 Q26. Shut it down. I need the trooper to come the wrong way.
1: Okay, is he going to come all the way from 40 or the turnaround, yeah?
0: I believe it's going to be the turnaround.
1: It was just going to fail them. They want to shut down so he can get up to you. All right, 26-1 is going to shut down. He's golden.

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0: Thank you, Washington. 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
1: Subject shot in the chest in the street. 16-year-old male.
0: Can you start an engine, too, please?
1: Hey.
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1: Add now.

0: 75 is on scene. 752, come down Cleveland. It'll be right at the corner of Cleveland.
1: 1675.
0: 1675,
1: you want the engine to come down that way too?
0: Yeah, one more on this end, and the Cannon Avenue end.

0: Angela operator. You have the 75. I'm going to have to bring it around the block to you. I'm going to have to bring the bus around the block, bring it up in the Cleveland.
1: Duty 75, Maris has been updated, they're waiting on you.
0: We got it, thank you.

0: report you, sir. Washington from engine 5. Engine 5. Crowd 30 damage, can we place medic even, sir?
1: Okay, it's 5 proper day, but you only 7-5. Question 26-8, you drink 5 slopes.

0: evacuated Washington. 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
1: 375-2, 1709. They've been advised.

0: Washington County, Pennsylvania.
1: Edgefa.
0: I know they're probably a little tied up right now. Any ETA on HPD?
1: No, sir, I do not have anything on that for you.
0: Okay. We're going to try to get some information for them. That one car is going to need to be towed. The occupant of that car has a tow that they want to use. I advise them to go ahead and contact them to try to expedite getting this intersection cleared up a little bit.

Okay.

0: engine 5 alpha for engine 5 operator. Are you down there with the other vehicles from the other accident?
1: Yes, sir.
0: Okay. Hey, maybe it was exchange information. See you on the way. I don't think there should be any disagreement over that one.

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0: Santa P-16-2 is responding to you, Frank Rose.
1: Santa P-16-2 switched to FP2, ETA and on. H-5.
0: All vehicles from both accidents are removed from the roadway. HV is clear as well. Thank you, Thompson Service. Come back.
1: Okay, H-5, should we be able to 18-10?

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Responding medic, PS1, ET10.

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0: 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Is that one going to get out and hurry around both engines?
1: No.
0: Alright, we'll put it out, sir, 1833.

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1: That's a E7.
0: Well, I've seen 7 hours as well, G7. Pretty rock in the road.
1: What's the G7? From this side, screen switch PS1 ET44. Is 10-2.
2: Head neighbor to speak. We've asked the one neighbor to douse the flame. He said he would. Where is
1: it? Go ahead, 10-2, neighbor to speak. Show you available, 1844.
0: G7, the Russian, ready, car phone number.
1: G7.
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0: we've asked the one neighbor to doubt his claim. 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
2: C7 Western, ready, control number. 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Address is good. Notes are accurate. It's just phone lines, no power lines involved. If you would, page out for fire, please.
1: Okay, 1845.

0: G7 Russia.
1: Okay, Chief.
0: You started up the road yet?
1: Yes, sir. We're at Federal Lookout now in Wausau.
0: All right, stop right there and shut the road down. Divert them up Federal Lookout.
1: You're directed.

0: 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Fire, please, in the corner. Which end you want them to come in on?
1: Foxville.
0: Hi, come in.

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1: Where are you?
0: 1948.